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1: 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For many of us, it sounded like this.

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0: Hey, some were weekends were made to remember, but not for all the wrong reasons. 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
4: Now, you've got your kilt in a twist. 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
5: There's something about the spring that makes me remember when I was a kid, and spring just made me want to run around and do things. My mom called it spring fever because I had to be outside. I had to be running around, and I had to collect a few bruises and a few lumps, and now all I have to worry about is sleeping funny and waking up hurting. I sure wish I could dance like this. 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

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And that certainly included Newfoundland. Here's the title track from their album, Waves of Home, by the Dorina Harvey Band.

Staying back east with some Juno winners from Prince Edward Island. That is the East Pointers and Anniversary. You're listening to Celt in a Twist, and I'm Patricia Fraser.

From the album In Sheep We Trust, that is Grumpy O' Sheep and What's Left of the Flag. We also heard from Eloise. Eloise and company are from Vermont, and that was Torrid Romance Dressback. Here's the House of Hamill, and I just can't help thinking maybe Mark Hamill lives there with Superb Owl.

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3: The perfect life form.

From their album, The Telling of the Truth, that is Little Sparta and Turn on the Radio. And more importantly, don't touch that dial. Remember dials? You're listening to Celts in a Twist, and I'm Patricia Fraser.

Now, we were visiting Scotland a couple of years ago and happened to go to Falkirk. It's well worth the trip. It's just a lovely place. There's a big wheel on one of the canals, and at the end of another canal is giant sculptures of horses' heads, the famous Falkirk Kelpies. And it's also produced Brogale. And their album, Tuesday Paper Club, that was One for the Ditch. And then we heard from True Bra with Evelyn's Hanter Drow. They are an American Breton band, and their album is called Edge of the Spiral. Here's Jim Moray and Fair Margaret and Sweet William.

0: Very symphonic. That is from Jim Morey's album Upsetera. Please stay with us as we continue to the top of the hour. You're listening to Celt in a Twist, and I'm Patricia Fraser.
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0: Our Cosmic Celtic Play for today is Have a Care for Her, Johnny, from Spiro. But first, A Thought to Ponder by Carson McCullers. The closest thing to being cared for is to care for someone else.

0: newest release, On Your Bike. That is The Real McKenzies and Black Agnes. Now, thanks so much for joining us today on Celt in a Twist. We are produced and recorded through the facilities of Calcopirate Communications. Our producer is Cal Cote. Now, do check out our social media. If you nip over to Facebook and find us, then you will see a playlist for today's show. But there's lots of reasons to check us out on other social media platforms. I'm trying to think of them because I'm old and I use Facebook, and that's all.
1: Substack.
0: Yes. And TikTok. We're going to go out today with Boracan and Le Set de Ballet. That is from their album, Tranquille Restauré du Rhum. 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

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Please leave your... 跟送上我嚟就 Young Hyson 同埋 Vienna 黄淑曼。感情还原健。

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